0: Ripollès FM. 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
1: 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Our colors will fade eventually, so if our time is running out, day after day, we'll make the mundane a masterpiece. Oh my, my, oh my, my love, I take one look at you, you're taking me

0: 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Ich bin Nico Santos.
1: Ich bin's, Topic hier. Put your body on my body, cause we all need somebody. Your body on my body, I need you here for life. Hi, I'm Tom Gregory.

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Listen to the mariachi play at midnight. Are you with me? Are you with me?

Drink some margaritas by swinging blue lights. 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Are you with me? Are you with me?

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1: Felix Yin.
2: Bang, bang, baby, show them what you got in store. Put that thing in motion. Got that perfect potion.
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0: 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Ich bin Nico Santos.
1: 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Put your body on my body, cause we all need somebody. Your body
2: 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Hey, oh. Hi, I'm Tom Gregory.

0: 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Michael Schulte. I need someone to hold up just for the weekend.
1: Could you be my beautiful reason? Hey everyone, it's Miley Cyrus. 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

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Pray to God or something, or whatever you do.